0: música.
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2: So what are you doing back?
3: Well, I sat back and thought about the things we used to do. It really meant a lot to me. You mean a lot to me.
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2: Regulators, we regulate any stealing of his property. We're damn good too, but you can't be any geek off the street. Gotta be handy with the steel if you know what I mean. Earn your keep.

0: una canción con la música de tu promo en Radio Rumbo.
1: Not working hard, yeah, right, picture that with a Kodak, a better yet.